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I was just a little boy.

If you know what I'm talking about, just let me know if you wanna go to that home out on the range. They got a lot of nice girls.

0: Radio Preveza.
1: Preveza
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